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It's Battle. Pat yourself on the back because you made it to the end of the work week. What a long week it was. By the way, $1,000 we're going to be giving it away all throughout the show. If you missed that keyword before, REO Speedwagon, it is Rich. 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

0: It's 95.7 Big FM, Milwaukee's best variety of the 80s and 90s. This story somehow just makes a worse decision every 3 hours. Hey, what's up? It's Battle. So two Florida charter school principals were arrested for DUI just hours apart while driving the same vehicle. This is wild. Police arrested the first woman, sent her passenger home in a rideshare, and parked a Jeep. 3 hours later, the passenger was allegedly driving it because she wanted to bail her friend out. Both pleaded not guilty. They're principals, but apparently neither one of them majored in common sense.
1: Ice Cube's Big 3 basketball is heating up. Before the World Cup final, tune into Big 3 this Sunday. Reigning MVP Michael Beasley and the defending champion Miami 305 play a must-win game against the undefeated Dallas Power, led by Coach Nancy Lieberman. Then Dwight Howard and the LA Riot, coming fresh off a win, look to knock off the undefeated Chicago Triplets, led by Coach Dr. J. The game played the way you love. 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

It's 95.7 Big FM, Milwaukee's best variety of the 80s and 90s. It's Battle. Of course, the Brewers, they are back out on the mound. Actually playing right now against the Marlins, returning from the

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It's Battle. I don't know what I've done for my algorithm on social media, but all I'm seeing now is like all these lip syncing videos from Frankie Valli where he looks like he's an animatronic. And now I'm sure you're not going to go Google it. 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

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Hey, by the way, if you want to hear something while you and I are hanging out, please let me know. 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

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It's Battle. 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

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Corey Hart's on now.

It's 95.7 Big FM, Milwaukee's best variety of the 80s and 90s. It is Battle hanging out here with you Friday night. Of course, the Brewers back home after the All-Star break. They've got a series against the Marlins, and then the Mets come into town on Monday. And then the Rockies at the end of the week. And then they hit the road to go to San Francisco. Very long home stretch for the Brew Crew.

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It's Battle Weather-wise. Looking ahead for weekend plans. Not going to be too shabby before those storms roll in on Monday. Going to be partly sunny, 85 tomorrow. Sunday's going to be perfect. 77 and sunny. I'll take that for sure.

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1: Well, here's your reminder that even a salad can betray you. Hey, it's battle. The CDC has confirmed that more than 1,600 cases of that explosive diarrhea parasite has branched out across 34 states and is reviewing thousands of more cases. Yeah, the parasite causes severe watery diarrhea and can spread through contaminated food or water. Health officials are, of course, investigating fresh produce, but no single nationwide source has been confirmed. You know, I knew there was a reason why my

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But, you know, John Bon Jovi was having some vocal cord issues, but it's all better now, and they're going to be touring this year. Rick James is on

good morning to my early morning crew. I want to say hi to Tom, who's getting ready to go for a run this morning. Tom, you are one busy guy, and I have great respect for you. Way to go. 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

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Mm-hmm. 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

another summer weekend in Milwaukee. Hope you're having a great Saturday morning. Bikes, bourbon, and barbecue happening at Davidson Park this weekend. Thanks for having us on all weekend long. 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

know there's going to be a ton of watch events, watch parties happening all day tomorrow. So have fun if you're going to be watching the World Cup final. I know the halftime show is going to be huge. Madonna, BTS, Coldplay, Justin Bieber, Shakira.

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Hey, it's Delayva. Thanks so much for having us on. And anytime you want to reach out to us or want to talk to any of us here, tap the talk back mic on the free iHeartRadio app. Maybe there's something going on this weekend. You want us to get the word out? Just let us know.

Roxette here on 95.7 Big FM. Bryan Adams, Plan Fiserv, that is coming up in August. There's a lot coming up in August, actually. The Irish Fest is going to be happening August 13th. Hope you're having a great weekend so far.

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Hey, it's Delana. How are you? 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We're having a great one. 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

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Well, Madonna's having a good year. Said she and her daughter Lourdes have repaired their rift, which is good. She said, healed through music, and I guess it helps when you have the number one album in the country right now. Confessions 2 debuted at number one, the 24th album to hit the top 10.

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By chunder? Apparently they needed a word that would rhyme with thunder.

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Like you, wishing the rest of the wildfire smoke and haze would drift away. Expected to come back a little bit more late tonight and tomorrow.

You know, it's a good thing Jay Giles Band put this song out when they did, because once the internet came along, all the centerfolds disappeared. What's one of those, your young kids might ask? 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

Flashing me back to the movie Caddyshack makes me want to get out on the golf course. 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We belong together after all.

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So much going on around town. From Salmon Arama and Racine to Port Fish Day in Port Washington, Fond du Lac County Fair, Waukesha County Fair going on, and Gallery Night and Day continuing in the historic Third Ward. Always fun to go down there and see if you can find a parking space for under $30. That's why I used to live down there. Might pay more now living in the burbs and heading down there.

If you've whispered, "That's fine," at the pump while dying inside, this is for you. The $1,000 Great Guess giveaway is back Monday. 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

Milwaukee's best variety of the 80s and 90s. Eric Paulson with you, and Tom Petty, huge fan of Bob Dylan growing up, and some of his songs he sings like he's trying to sound like Bob Dylan. Certainly one of them in this one. Ooh, man, ooh, hell yeah, little James Best Dance.

0: Donna, huge in the 80s, and then bam, number one album right now, Confessions 2 here in 2026. But we love looking back to the 80s, right? But a psychiatrist and Gen Xer says people who long for the 80s, for example, or the 90s or whatever, aren't really missing the big hair, arcades, shoulder pads from the 80s or all the other stuff from the 90s. In a recent viral video, the guy whose name is Jeff Knuppel says what we really miss are things like being unreachable when away from home, not being bombarded by constant news and notifications, enjoying hobbies without turning them into content, being able to fix things yourself, although, like, cars are harder to fix nowadays, but if you have fix-it-up stuff around the house, YouTube videos can be incredibly helpful. And living in a world where scarcity made experiences feel more special. Totally get that. And the music's just part of that feel and part of remembering that. But it's good stuff, too, and more of it's on the way. Eagles, Billy Idol, and Train all coming up here on Big FM.
1: 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Reigning MVP Michael Beasley and the defending champion Miami 305 play a must-win game against the undefeated Dallas Power, led by coach Nancy Lieberman. Then Dwight Howard and the LA Riot, coming fresh off a win, look to knock off the undefeated Chicago Triplets, led by coach Dr. J. The game played the way you love. 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
3: From the people who brought you It's the Dog Park comes

baseball, and we got the Brewers starting against the Marlins, game 2, 3:10 this afternoon at American Family Field. So the tailgating's already underway. They won 2-1 last night. Good way to start the second half of the MLB season. Milkmen are on the road with the Lake Country Dock Hounds. They're playing out in Oconomowoc again tonight. It's alien night there. Halloween in July is the thing they've got going this weekend. Even a post-game UFO candy drop for kids 14 and under if you want to check that out tonight. Fritz, 95.7, Big FM. I was

touching ground. Not to overanalyze the lyrics, I'm just saying. You're on 95.7 Big FM, you lucky devil, a little after 2 o'clock. Eric Paulson hanging with you. Wildfire smoke and haze, not bad today. Could come back a little bit tonight and tomorrow, so just be aware of that. Get your stuff done this afternoon, and let's rock.

0: Every Breath You Take, song with special meaning the last couple of days, right? Especially on Thursday. We have birds in our yard. They're normally going like chirp, chirp. They were going bleh, bleh, on Thursday. Better air quality today, although they say some of that wildfire smoke could return this evening and tomorrow in a bit of a greater amount based on the winds. So we'll see. But in the meantime, enjoy today. All right. And by the way, have you ever wanted to send somebody into space or something into space? I think we all have at some point, right? Well, according to a new study, the cost of shipping cargo into space is going to plummet by more than 90% by 2040. Researchers found that sending just 1 pound of payload into low Earth orbit cost an average of about $1,754 last year. It's expected to drop to $712 a pound by 2030 and $124 a pound by 2040. So actually a situation where prices are going down. The report shows space travel costs are currently falling faster than steamship shipping did during the Industrial Revolution back in the 1800s. And that's supposed to trigger a brand new marketplace, paving the way for zero-gravity tourist resorts, space-mined asteroids, and off-planet factories. Great, they're going to ship them further away? All right, well, we'll see what we're in for the future. In the meantime, Milwaukee's best variety, 80s and 90s, some of the best music's in the past, right? Meatloaf, Fine Young Cannibals on the way. Get some Genesis, Prince, and more. Coming up after a look at that Fox 6 forecast here on 95.7 Big FM.
1: Ice Cube's Big 3 basketball is heating up. Before the World Cup final, tune into Big 3 this Sunday. Reigning MVP Michael Beasley and the defending champion Miami 305 play a must-win game against the undefeated Dallas Power, led by coach Nancy Lieberman. Then Dwight Howard and the LA Riot, coming fresh off a win, look to knock off the undefeated Chicago Triplets, led by coach Dr. J. The game played the way you love. 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

Save tonight for me. We can meet up for a drink later on. Meanwhile, I'm going to take advantage of the relatively clear air this afternoon and enjoy. Jim Cooper is in next after 3 o'clock. It's going to keep Milwaukee's best variety of the 80s and 90s.

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She's going to be performing tomorrow at the World Cup Final. Madonna, 95.7 Big FM, Milwaukee's best variety of the 80s and 90s. And Sir Elton John coming out of retirement. Yeah, he's going to do a couple of shows in Mexico City in the near future.

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It is a summer weekend, and if your phone gets hot this summer, whatever you do, don't stick it in the fridge. Repair shops say a bunch of people are trying it lately, and it creates condensation, which can lead to corrosion and

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